0: Not Asia,
1: not war, not war. Yes, peace, yes, peace, yes, peace.
0: Forever, forever, forever.
1: Peace forever.
2: No crazy war,
0: no crazy war. Forever.
1: No crazy,
0: no crazy war. Please, please, please.
1: Yes, peace, peace forever.
0: Peace forever.
1: Victory forever.
0: Defeat.
1: Not war,
0: not war,
1: not war.
0: Forever.
1: Just peace,
0: just peace,
1: just peace.
0: Forever,
2: forever,
0: forever,
2: forever.
1: Peace forever.
0: No crazy war.
3: No a la guerra loca.
0: No crazy,
1: no crazy
0: war. No crazy war.
1: Please, please.